never more, never more, never more, never more, never more, never more, never more, never more.

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I'm just a long-lost sinner, living life here on the line. I'll give it right back to you. I know it's not really mine. Don't put it out, not right yet. It's burning pretty good. Maybe I'll have one more toke. Do you think I should?

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What a buzz it is. 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Boy, I'm feeling really gone. I'm feeling really cool. I think I'll have another one. I'm just another fool. You know, they say it's illegal, but what isn't these days? No matter what you do, there'll be somebody

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I must not be together. Look at the shape I'm in. I just know people are saying, he's looking awful thin. I guess I can count my blessings, though I've always been this way. I guess I'll quit tomorrow.

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It's just seems like it's spent. Everything has a tendency to be so warped and bent. While looking here and there, I'm surprised to see everybody's gone here. Everybody's gone with me.

Hey girl. Hey girl. Hey girl. Hey girl. Oh, you're not gonna stay? Okay, well, look, I know things have been hard between you and me. But before you start pointing fingers, I know what we got to do.

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I hate the goddamn blues, man. You know what? And here I want to play the blues, and I ain't got no goddamn string on here, man. I hate the blues, man. I just hate it, man.

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Are y'all ready to get down to that, y'all? 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
0: Yeah.
1: And don't shoot guns.
0: Right.
1: And come home safe.
0: Right.
1: Because we miss you.

and found. I could be smelled all around, in every corner, from every party, every false town.